let's get the party started. See you at the bar, you was hardly talking. That's when I knew that your heart was scarring. Friends to lovers need a part to star in. Like, wait, babe, let me

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We've lost dancing. If I can live through

0: Bruno Mars, Risk It All. 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
1: Ja, ik denk wel dat deze... Dit is niet, denk ik, een all-time klassieker.
0: Ja, maar dat zei ik ook over Marry You en dat werd het ook.
1: Ja, maar bij deze... Ja.
0: We gaan het gewoon rustig aan in de gaten houden, weet je. Wij gaan ons bezighouden met echt belangrijke zaken. Het is 4:15, het is donderdag. Mussen vallen dood van het dak. Maar wij gaan even schakelen naar Bella Italia vandaag in. Bentje, besta je nog? En Lee, je weet wel, die van...
2: Bentje!
3: Besta je nog?
0: Bij die telefoon... Hallo?
4: Hallo?
0: Is dit Miss... Ladies and gentlemen, give it up for Annelie.
4: God, how are you? Lovely to see you. I imagine you can see me. Yeah. I've had my hair done this morning, so you know I was all ready for the interview.
0: Yeah. Okay, let's take us back to 1999. There was a period in 1999 that I was so sick of you.
4: I can imagine. People are sick of me even now.
0: It was unbelievable. I was listening to the biggest radio station at that time, and it was the whole time, just every day for about 12 or 14 times a day. They were playing your record, but not for a month. Not for 2 months, not for 3 months. For about 6 or 7 months, I was indoctrinated by the Annelie virus.
4: I'm so sorry.
0: Yeah. Hey, by the way, but how did it come? How did it become such a huge hit?
4: I don't really know. It's probably the magic of it. I must admit, I was very, very fortunate to be able to work with Larry Pignagnoli. And
0: the producer?
4: You know, the producer, yeah. And he was a bit of a legend,
0: yeah.
4: You know, around here. And, oh, God, you're going to work with Larry. Christ, you'll be okay there. And I'm thinking, yeah, sure. And he gave me lots of opportunities and stuff. You know, I was doing backing vocals and writing pieces, you know, and I wrote on the Wigfield project and stuff like that. So Then he said, you know, I thought, why can't I try instead of doing backing vocals? And he said, all right, go on. He said, I don't want a power voice. Well, let's just try something out. And I went, and he went, that's it. Just do that on the song. Just follow this. And then there was a C part, and it goes, you know, don't you ever mind what you look at? But it was a riff. And he said, put something in. What, now? Yes, just do it. So I did. It was total improvisation, but it kind of worked, you know. Wow, so man. It just proves that we were well into this, you know, and something good was going to come of it. So, and then a few months later, you know, it was going around the world. And yeah,
0: when did you realize? Was there a special moment or something?
4: There was a very special moment when I was just, you know, going back to the studio. And I was in my car. I parked the car in the car park behind the studio, and there was a little alleyway that you had to go down to get to the studio. And I was walking down this alleyway, and this group of school kids passed me, and they were going, bloody hell, you know.
0: Wow.
4: School kids. And I was like, okay, this is actually getting some way. Well, but pretty happy.
1: So just one day from another, you became world famous. What happened to you as a young woman?
4: It certainly woke me up about, oh my God, I have to go on a diet, you know.
1: Was that your first thought? I have to go on a diet.
0: No.
4: Well, to be honest, you know, the 90s are full of long-legged beauties, and I thought, oh, God, you know, I'm impossibly small, just like you Dutch are impossibly tall.
0: Yeah, we are.
4: Yeah. And I thought, oh, no, because I'd never thought about my appearance before. Not that I was looked like somebody who lived under a bridge, but, you know, it wasn't that important to me at the time, because I was just working behind the scenes, you know. And I thought, oh, no, what am I going to do? I'm no beauty, I'm no goddess or anything, or what am I going to do? And then I just came to the realization that, you know, after a couple of years, that, look, this is me, take it or leave it.